lots of hit singles, including that gold instrumental, Music Box Dancer from 1979. We'll be right back with hour number two on Treasure Island Oldies right here on WTND in Macomb, Illinois, and on the Broadcast Partners Network.

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3: 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Hi to my good friends at QCCR 99.3 FM. We're celebrating the music of Canada, and also we'll have the top five countdown this week from 1960.

playing the music of Canada for you this week on Treasure Island Oldies. A friend of mine, Jerry Young from Current Records and Current Management, managed Martha and the Muffins back in the day. And boy, they became very, very popular. Number five in 1980, that is Echo Beach, Martha and the Muffins. And we heard from Pagliaro from Montreal and Lovin' You Ain't Easy. And we started off with another great Montreal recording artist, a friend of mine, and I helped break his career and my first gold record that I'm looking up in the upper left-hand corner here in the studio wall. People Gotta Move, the first gold record I ever received for Gino Vannelli. It's Treasure Island Oldies, the Music of Canada special will continue. Just want to let you know that in the spotlight on Voice Your Choice this week, we've got Chilliwack with My Girl, Gone, Gone, Gone, and Fly at Night. Bye.

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This is Bobby Curtola saying, why not let a tall, king-size Coke make things go better for you? Mmm, cold, crisp, never too sweet. Fun, food, and people all need the bright, lively taste of ice-cold, king-size Coke to be really refreshed.

Playing that original 45 from 1962, and the original pressing, in fact, that was the record that was played in 1962 and again in that 2026. That is Bobby Curtola from Port Arthur, Ontario, and a great talent and a really good guy. And the guy who wrote that Things Go Better with Coca-Cola commercial. Now, a lot of people don't even know that. Done by many artists over the years as part of the Coca-Cola campaign, but written and recorded originally by Bobby Curtola. It's Treasure Island Oldies, the Music of Canada special. Lots more coming our way. We're going to pause for this week's Rock and Roll News podcast, and then we'll be back with the top five countdown from rock and roll history, and then we'll resume the Music of Canada right here on Treasure Island Oldies. And now from Treasure Island Oldies, here's the Rock and Roll News podcast for the week of June 28th. David Clayton Thomas, the powerhouse Canadian singer who lifted the American band Blood, Sweat and Tears to the heights of popular music success, including Grammy Awards and one of the biggest selling albums of all time, has passed away. He was 84 years old and passed away in Toronto. He was born in 1941. Many hit songs, many groups he was involved with, very successful in Toronto with David Clayton Thomas and the Shays, and then later David Clayton Thomas and the Bossmen. What a career and a sad ending. David Clayton Thomas passed away. In other rock and roll news, Sam Phillips sold the legendary Sun Records recording studio in Memphis, Tennessee, this week in 1969. Mountain with Leslie West and Felix Pappalardi, along with Corky Lang on drums from Toronto, formed this week in 1969. Liverpool, England, renamed its airport after native son John Lennon in 2001. Bill Haley's Rock Around the Clock reached number one on the Billboard charts, and the rock era began in earnest this week in 1955. It had been released to no success 1 year prior. Brian Wilson appeared on stage with the Beach Boys for the first time in 12 years, this week in Anaheim, California, in 1976. The first Ray Charles self-titled album was released this week in 1957. The Beatles accidentally snubbed Philippine First Lady Imelda Marcos, and her husband pulled their police protection. A mob then attacked the Fab Four, and it happened this week in 1966. Jimmy Rogers had brain surgery this week in 2007 in Hot Springs, Arkansas, discovered by doctors that his skull had miraculously regenerated from a serious illness, an accident that he had had years ago. Many think it was a mob-related that attacked him. Aretha Franklin appeared on the cover of Time magazine in 1968. Denny Doherty from the Mamas and Papas, he had his autobiographical musical Dream a Little Dream, the almost true story of the Mamas and Papas. It premiered in Toronto this week in 2001. Cher married Greg Allman this week in 1975. Didn't last long. They filed for divorce 10 days later. Graham Nash wrote Marrakesh Express while on tour with the Hollies in Yugoslavia. Held on to it until he left the group and formed Crosby, Stills and Nash in 1967. The Rockabilly Hall of Fame in Jackson, Tennessee opened this week in 2001. In the studio, Brenda Lee went into the recording studio for the first time. She was 11 years old and recorded a version of Jambalaya this week in 1956. Elvis recorded Hound Dog and Don't Be Cruel with the Jordanaires in 1956. The Brothers Four began recording Greenfields in 1959. The Drifters cut up on the Roof in 62. Buddy Holly cut Peggy Sue in 1957, and Johnny Ray

0: John Waite from The Babies, also 74 this week. Ed Rambo is 83. Songwriter L. Russell Brown, who wrote Come On, Mary Ann, and Tie a Yellow Ribbon Round the Old Oak Tree, and so many others, he's 83 this week. And Evelyn Champagne King is 66. Bobby Day, born 1930. Delaney Bramlett from Delaney and Bonnie, 1939. Tom Springfield from the Springfields, born 1934. Paul Williams from the Temptations, 1939. Fontella Bass, 1940. Mitch Miller, born this week, 1911. Kathy Carr, 1936. Little Eva, 1945. Leonard Lee from Shirley and Lee, 1935. Billy Hinchey from Dino, Desi, and Billy, 1951. Florence Ballard from the Supremes, 1943. Larry Hall, 1940. The late Lena Horne, born this week, 1917. Marvin Rainwater, 1925. And Bill Withers, 1938. And from treasureislandoldies.ca, that's this week's Rock and Roll News Podcast for the week of June 28th. I'm Michael Godin. Thank you for listening.
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0: number one song on our countdown this week from 1969. Henry Mancini and the love theme from the movie Romeo and Juliet. Coming in at number two, Creedence Clearwater Revival with Bad Moon Rising. The number three song, The Beatles with Billy Preston, a platinum record for them, and Get Back. Coming in at number four, Too Busy Thinking About My Baby, Marvin Gaye. And rounding out the top five countdown, a former big hit song in number one in the charts, Three Dog Night in One. Your top five countdown this week right here on Treasure Island Oldies. I'm Michael Godin.
1: And now, ladies and gentlemen, Michael Godin. 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

0: the Stampeders, and you're listening to Michael Godin on Treasure Island Oldies. All Canadian, eh?
1: 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Now in our 30th year.

The first artist ever signed to A&M Records Canada. By who? A fellow who became my boss years later in 1975. Jerry LaCourcer, the head of A&M Canada, signed him in 1972. And they recorded the original version of Sign of the Gypsy Queen, later recorded by April Wine. Also, we hear from the Stampeders and Sweet City Women. It's the Music of Canada special on Treasure Island Oldies. I just love playing all this great Canadian music for you. My entire career has been wrapped around Canadian music and artists, and it's just been a fantastic time I've had all throughout my life. And I'm happy to play these songs for you and share the music with you. Let's see, Chilliwack in the Spotlight on Voice Your Choice this week with My Girl, Gone, Gone, Gone, and Fly of Night.

Go to treasureislandoldies.ca at the Voice Your Choice page. Cast your vote, and I'll play the winning song next hour on Treasure Island Oldies. Back to Montreal now, and my good friend Andy Kim. This is Rock Me Gently, his classic gold record.

Andy Kim and Rock Me Gently on Treasure Island Oldies. Welcome to the show. This is the Music of Canada special. One of the top folk singers of all time in Canada. This is Valdi.

our scratchy 45 for this week from Toronto. That is Percy Faith and a number one song and a gold record in 1960. The theme from the movie, A Summer Place on Treasure Island Oldies. Back in 1980 or so, I started a series at A&M Records when I was the vice president of the A&R department. I called it the debut series. I wanted to try and give a number of artists an opportunity to get a taste of what it was like to make a record, and for the media and the press to be able to have a taste of a new artist. And it wasn't a massive investment. It was basically an EP, four songs, five songs. And so on this EP series, the debut series, one of the artists that I signed was a group called Brandon Wolf. It was basically just a nom de plume for Barney Bentall, who I'm sure many of you are familiar with. But before he had something, I got something to think about and other hit songs on his own. This is how he sounded in 1980. Under the name Brandon Wolf, it's actually Barney Bentall. And this is I'm a Canadian on the Music of Canada special on Treasure Island Oldies.

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They changed their name to Chilliwack, but in 67, Looking at a Baby was a big hit song for the Collectors and a real lost treasure for you right here on Treasure Island Oldies. This is Michael Godin. Thank you very much for listening. I will be back with you just right after we have the network identification with the third hour on the Music of Canada special this week on Treasure Island Oldies.

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3: Boy, have the first 2 hours ever sped by. Well, it's the third hour already of Treasure Island Oldies. Welcome to the show. This is Michael Godin. It's my pleasure to be with you on WTND in Macomb, Illinois, and the broadcast partner network stations all around the world, including Rag FM, 107.7 FM in Raglan, New Zealand, Oldies Funhouse Radio, Salt Lake City, Utah, WJED Radio West Virginia, Radio Free Dishness RFD in California, and many more places. Thank you for joining me on the Music of Canada special, and it continues right now with a group originally from Toronto.

She recently just had a birthday. It's Anne Murray, and a smash for her in 1973. That is Danny's song on Treasure Island Oldies. Also, we heard from Gary and Dave, Could You Ever Love Me Again, in 1973, a number one song in Canada, and also a big hit in 22 countries around the U.S. Around the world. In the U.S., it wasn't so much of a hit, but that's their fault. They didn't get to hear it. They didn't get to play it. They didn't get to buy it. And they would have liked it if they would have played it. Steppenwolf started us off. They used to be called the Sparrow when they were based in Toronto. They were actually Ajax, just east of Toronto. And then eventually they moved to Los Angeles, added one more player to the group, renamed their name Steppenwolf, and, well, as they say, the rest is history. It's Treasure Island Oldies and the Music of Canada special. We have got Chilliwack in the spotlight with Voice Your Choice and My Girl, Gone, Gone, Gone, and Fly a Night.

0: We're a half hour away from playing that winning song at Voice Your Choice. 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It's Michael Godin with you. Coming right up, Rick's Rare Rock and Roll Relic and the Tom Locke Moment in Time and so much more of the music of Canada.
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0: Rick's Rare Rock and Roll Relic for you this week on Treasure Island Oldies. You may say, gee, that sounds like Andy Kim. Well, you'd be right and you'd be wrong at the same time. Actually, it is Andy Kim, but in 1980, he did a couple of records that he, in essence, changed his name to Baron Longfellow. And that was who the artist was on his Ice Records label. Did two singles under that name and then has came back to being Andy Kim ever since. That was a smart move, in my opinion, but a really good tune, Go It Slow. That is Rick's Rare Rock and Roll Relic for this week on the Music of Canada special. Rick, you made another great choice. Thank you.
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2: Hi, folks. This is Tom Locke, and here's Michael with this week's Moment in Time.
0: Thank you, Tom. And tonight's Moment in Time features a Canadian artist who had a one-hit wonder artist in 1964. She sold over a million copies, yet it failed to make it on the coveted Billboard Hot 100 charts. She was born in Harrow, Ontario in 1942, and this promising young star fell into the can't-miss category at the age of 22. Harrow, Ontario is just south of Windsor in the shadow of Detroit and Motown. Our featured artist eventually made her way east to R&B-obsessed Toronto, where during the day she was a Bell telephone company operator, while at night she sang in Toronto nightclubs, most notably the fabled Club Blue Note. And it was at the Club Blue Note where she caught the attention of producer Bob Crewe, who persuaded the young lady to go to New York and record what was to become a top 10 record in Canada. She would also go on to win an RPM award for the Canadian Female Vocalist of the Year. Her uplifting tune that filled the dance floors was destined to become a regional hit song south of the border, as it had elbowed its way onto the black airwaves, already crammed with the sweet sounds of groups like the Shirelles, the Chiffons, the Orlans, just to name a few. Now, when you hear the song today, you have to wonder why it did not achieve a prominent place on the Billboard Hot 100. But for you trivia buffs, this debut single was so successful in Canada that she began making television appearances, including the very popular TV show Music Hop, who had a young Alex Trebek as its host. Yes, the same Alex Trebek from Jeopardy. Our featured singer's name was Shirley Matthews. Her backup group was the Big Town Girls, which makes sense since she sang about a big town boy. And it's this week's Tom Locke Moment in Time.

Shirley Matthews in Big Town Boy, the Tom Locke Moment in Time on Treasure Island Oldies. I'm going to play a song for you now I've never played before. In fact, I have not heard it. I discovered this 45 in a 140 collection of 45s I got last week. And a quick little story about it. The group was from Vancouver. They called themselves The Self-Portrait. It was out in 1966. And the lead singer of the, sorry, one of the singers in the group and keyboard players was a fellow by the name of Frank Ludwig. Now, Frank eventually became a major part of the group Trooper that you have more than likely have heard of. And I want to play this song for you. It's from 1966. It's worth a bundle. $45 to $85, if I'm correct in looking at the valuation on it. And I'm going to play it for you now. The group is called The Self-Portrait. The song is called He's a Man.

That's called the self-portrait from Vancouver from 1966, a very, very rare song called He's a Man on Treasure Island Oldies. This is Michael Godin, and the music of Canada continues now with another group from Montreal. This is April.

St. John, New Brunswick. Ken Tobias, what a great guy he was, too. I got to know Ken quite well over the years. A big hit for him in 73, I Just Want to Make Music. And we started off this half hour with Mash McCann, and what a classic rock and roll tune for sure. They were really great in concert as well. I saw them at the same time around 1970 when this was a big hit song. As Years Go By on Treasure Island Oldies. We're in the final stretch of the votes for Voice Your Choice this week. If you haven't voted, this is your absolute last opportunity to do so for either My Girl or Fly at Night by Chilliwack.

That's Chilliwack, and a chance for you to cast your vote at the Voice Your Choice page at treasureislandoldies.ca. Decide which song you'd like me to play. We'll get all the votes counted up and play the winning song in about 10 minutes from now. It's Treasure Island Oldies, one of the top songwriters of all time. She happened to come from Canada. It's Joan.

Joni Mitchell and Big Yellow Taxi on Treasure Island Oldies. A few moments ago, I played that song from the Vancouver group, The Self Portrait, from 1966, and the song title, He's a Man. And as I mentioned, Frank Ludwig was the keyboard player, and I also sang along the support vocals, background vocals, if you want. And he was later in the group, Trooper. Now, I'm going to refresh your memories. This is what Trooper sounded like.

classic from Trooper. That is, pardon me, Raise a Little Hell on, excuse me, on Treasure Island. Oh, these have got a little, something stuck in my throat. I don't know what for. But nonetheless, I want to let you know that we have the results of Voice Your Choice. It was not a trounce by any means, but it certainly was not a clear, well, it was a clear winner, but nonetheless, here's how the votes played out. My Girl generated 60% and Fly at Night 40%. Here's the winning song.

on Voice Your Choice. That is My Girl, Gone, Gone, Gone on Treasure Island Oldies. I'm so pleased to be playing all this great music that charged the airwaves across Canada and around the world. Here's the five-man electrical band.

five-man electrical band, and I'm a Stranger Here on Treasure Island Oldies with one of the biggest selling singles of all time, Terry Jacks and Seasons in the Sun.

Terry Jackson, Seasons in the Sun on Treasure Island Oldies, one of the top-selling singles with over 6 million copies sold around the world. It was a number one hit for him in 1974 on Treasure Island Oldies. Wrapping up our third hour already. Jeez, we got only one more hour to go. I'm going to have to do some cramming. Maybe I'll have to play the songs on double speed to get more songs in. We'll be right back right here on Treasure Island Oldies right after network identification.

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3: 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This is Michael Godin with you. We're here on WCND in Macomb, Illinois, on the broadcast partner network stations, including WDHF in Phoenix, Arizona, WGLD, Surprise, Arizona, Stereo Gold for you, KWQ, WQ106.3 FM, Farmington, Iowa, Global Community Radio, GCR2 in Geneva, New York, Mushroom FM in Wellington, New Zealand, QCCR, 99.3 FM in Liverpool, Nova Scotia. If you thought the first 3 hours were good, you ain't seen nothing.

0: to big talents from Vancouver. Nancy Nash on lead vocals along with Mike Reno from Loverboy. And it was a Loverboy recording with Nancy on the sharing the vocals with Mike Reno from 1982. That is When It's Over on Treasure Island Oldies along with Chilliwack, What You Gonna Do When I'm Gone. And we started off with Bachman Turner Overdrive Gold Record for Randy. And You Ain't Seen Nothing Yet on the Music of Canada special here on Treasure Island Oldies. More gems coming up for you.
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big hit song in 1967 in Canada with a top 10 smash. 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

0: often hear Gordon Lightfoot with a bit of an electric backup sound, huh? That is from 1966, top 10. In fact, it went all the way up to number 7. 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

That is Saga and Wind Me Up on Treasure Island Oldies. You know, when I was at A&M Records, I had the good fortune of working with a really talented producer by the name of Harry Hind. He produced Charity Brown for us at A&M, and also he was involved with other artists that I signed, Peter Pringle and Veronique Bellevaux. He also produced a couple of singles for Parrot Records and London Records for Jeanette Renaud. Talented fellow, a really nice guy. And in 1973, he also produced this group from Kitchener, Ontario, originally. They called themselves Penny Farthings at first, and then they changed their name to Copper Penny. And this became a huge hit for them in 1973. It's Copper Penny, Sitting on a Poor Man's Throne.

great song from Copper Penny, Sitting on a Poor Man's Throne on Treasure Island Oldies. This is Michael Godin. You know, everybody knows the Blues Brothers, Dan Aykroyd and John Belushi, but they would never, ever have happened if Dan Aykroyd had not been spending so much time living in Toronto and going out to the bars and the kind of not the high-end bars either. But places on Spadina Avenue and just kind of like the second or third tier bars. And it was a blues band. They did a cover of the Big Joe Turner classic, and it inspired Dan Aykroyd and John Belushi to form the Blues Brothers. Here are the Downchild Blues Band with Donnie Walsh on lead vocals and Flip, Flop, and Fly. And by the way, our rock and roll reunion is coming up right after this.

0: The Four Lads from Toronto and The Mockingbird. And our twin spin double play from The Four Lads, the No Not Much. And the Rock and Roll Reunion continues.
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0: Jack Scott wrapping up our Music of Canada Rock and Roll Reunion here on Treasure Island Oldies. That is Goodbye Baby. As I mentioned before, we heard from the Four Lads with a twin spin double play, Double Bubble, No Not Much, and The Mockingbird. We also heard from The Stroll by the Diamonds, as well as Little Darlin', another double bubble for you. We also heard from Paul Anka with Lonely Boy, and we started off the Music of Canada Rock and Roll Reunion from 1954 and the crew cuts and a number one song, Shaboom. Well, we'll be right back with a very special closer for this week's edition of Treasure Island Oldies.
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Yes, thank you so much for listening, particularly to this week's show. It's a very, very special part of my heart to play all this music from Canada. I've made my whole career based on the music of Canada, so it's always a real special treat for me to be able to tell some memories to you and some stories and play just some great songs. The Music of Canada special. Thank you so much, and thank you to all of our affiliates around the world and WTND in Macomb, Illinois. I'll leave you with one of the most beautiful national anthems anywhere in the world. Take care. Bye for now.

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3: Going back in time, Jeff Dorsett remembers the 1960s. 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

And a very good day to you. Welcome along. Solid Gold 60 it is. I'm Jeff Dorsey, going to be in the deck chair for the next 60 minutes. So I'm now with a double decker. This is what we do every once in a while. Two songs connected in some way, and you can pick them out. Went with The Move. I Can Hear the Grass Grow, and then Fire Brigade. Those Roy Wood songs are always good for The Move. So we've got some Monkees coming up. Georgie Fame, The Cow Sills are on. Story on the song comes from the Dave Clark 5. A number two hit from The Crystals from 1963. A couple of interviews. Dave Robinson, the founder of Stiff Records, talking very much about Eric Burdon and the Animals. And Colin Blunstone talking about the Zombies. Of course he is. If you want to get in touch, please do so. Like for a double decker or any other features that we have, or just a song you want to hear from the 60s, the email chunkyjeff, chunkygeoff at gmail.com. chunkyjeff at gmail.com. Anything to do with Solid Gold 60s. Right, let's get away with the Monkees. Where are you, lads?

Monkees and Pleasant Valley Sunday, read by Carol King and Jerry Goffin in the Brill Building. And of course, they didn't write their own songs, so Don Kirshner, who was putting that TV series together, The Monkees, went inside the Brill Building, up and down those stairs, going in every room where you had these six pairs of songwriters like Sedaka and Greenfield, Pomus and Schumann, Lieber and Stoller, and Neve Diamond and Gene Pitney, and said, anybody got any songs? We've got these guys out there in California, The Monkees, need some songs. And that was one that Goffin and King gave them.

born Clive Powell, but he changed his name to real rock and roll Georgie Fame. Had three number ones in the 60s. Can you remember? Oh, that was one of them. Yeah, Yeah was the first. Ballad of Bonnie and Clyde was the other. And Get Away in the middle. Now, we often have these acts that are successful in one country but not in another. Now, these people, the Cow Sills, this family, I know Miss Israel likes this particular song, The Rain, the Park and Other Things, didn't mean a light in the UK, but in America, this was huge.

0: 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Now, here's Jeff Dorsett.
1: So, time to turn over some grey matter for you. Three questions for you. Give the answers in about 30 minutes' time. Question number one. Whitney Houston has a famous aunt. Name her. Whitney Houston has a famous aunt. Name her. Question number two. If I mention the songs Good Lovin', Groovin', and People Gotta Be Free, three hits for whom? Good Lovin', Groovin', and People Gotta Be Free, three hits for whom? And question number three. 1969, the 1st of May, was a hit for whom? 1969, 1st of May, was a hit for whom? Right, now this relates to the pirate radio era, so Al Weber going to give you a name check on it. Originally done by the Four Seasons, this was the Time Box, big on Big L.

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2: Right, this is where we give you a backstory to a particular hit, and we're looking at 1964 and the Dave Clark Five and Bits and Pieces. Made number two in the UK, famous, of course, for a pop quiz, but also number four in America. The album it came from, Glad All Over. Now, this is a rousing stomper written by Dave Clark and singer and keyboard player Mike Smith. Many theatre owners banned the record because people would jump up and down, all these fans, and damage the very floor that they were dancing on. Dave Clark was a clever business guy, but he made a mistake with this particular song when he decided to hold back the rights to the band's catalogue. And he decided that, although he went with Hollywood Records, he thought, if I hold back on this, eventually they're going to use it, because Disney was the owner of Hollywood Records. They would use many of our songs in Disney movies. So he held it back for two decades. However, clever as he might have been, the group's popularity had waned two decades down the line and was never used by Disney. Dave Clark Five had a residency at the Tottenham Royal Ballroom, and the group would actually talk to the lighting guy there, and he actually would switch on and off the mains to get that great effect on Bits and Pieces like this.

0: one in 1964, featuring the lead voice of Denny Lane. And I played that one especially for my buddy Junior Coke up there in the Midlands. Brumbeat it was at the time. And Denny Lane was part of a group called Denny Lane and the Diplomats. He then moved across and became the lead singer with the Moody Blues. He didn't stay there very long because later on, of course, he went out solo and then he joined Wings. But they had some great bands out there at the time. Carl Wayne and the Vikings. I don't know, Junior, do you remember all of those?
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0: No, it doesn't have to be three. 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And maybe you've got a good story to go with it as well, and send it on an email to Chunky Jeff. chunkygeoff@gmail.com. 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School days is the way you mark it there on the feature. SKOLDAZE. Today's school days track comes from before she became solo as part of the Springfield.

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0: One of the three Sarstedt brothers. Yes, Robin and Peter were his brothers. He was Eden Kane. Changed it to a nice rock and roll name there, Eden Kane. And Well I Ask You made number one in the early part of the 60s.
1: 10, 9, 8, 7, 6, 5, 4, 3, 2, 2.
2: Jeff, we have a problem.
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2: Jeff, we have a problem.
1: In the 1960s, almost there, but no cigar. No. These are the songs that made it to number two with Jeff Dorsett, 1960s.
0: Now, this made number two in the 10th of October, 1963, for the Crystals. And a Phil Spector production of Then He Kissed Me. What I want to know is, what do you think was at number one, keeping the Crystals at number two? Let's see, you want some clues. Okay, this was actually a cover of a Motown song by the Contours. The lead singer, his name also is a town in Dorset. So what do you think it might be? Who was at number one when this was at two?

number two in October of 1963. 10th of October 1963, The Crystals. And Then He Kissed Me. That was the production, of course, by Phil Spector and his Wall of Sound, which was actually the Wrecking Crew. They just changed their name to be part of Phil Spector's Wall of Sound, including the great friend of mine many years back, Hal Blaine, the leader of the Wrecking Crew. Then He Kissed Me. So I said, what was a number one? I tried to give you a few clues there. I said it was a Motown Memory by the Contours. That was the song Do You Love Me? I said it was by a group whose lead singer was the same as a town in Dorset. Of course, that's Paul, as in Brian Paul, and the Tremolos doing Do You Love Me? If you got that, give yourselves a nice little pat on the back.

0: What a blend of voices. Bobby Hatfield, Bill Medley, collectively as the Righteous Brothers. Made number one in America. You're my soul and inspiration. Still to come, the answer to the quiz, but before we get there, let's give you a couple of interviews. First one up here is the founder of Stiff Records. He shared a flat with Jimi Hendrix. That must have been a riot. His name is Dave Robinson, and I was talking to Dave very much about Eric Burdon and the Animals and their experiences, because, of course, Chas Chandler crossed over as the manager. He was the bass player with the Animals, and he crossed over, ended up as the manager for Slade and Jimi Hendrix. So here's a chat we had, me and Dave. Eric Burdon's voice was really good, but I think he ruined it.
1: Yes, well, it's that kind of Newcastle, you know, the Geordie kind of thing. They were tough boys. If they didn't go down the mine, you could maybe be a boxer, or you could become a musician. And they were fantastic for their day, for their style.
0: Yeah.
1: As you say, Eric's voice, I toured with him a couple of times in the States. And Eric was always good for practical jokes, with one of his favorite kind of areas. He loved winding up people. And we managed his tour manager, a guy called Terry McVeigh, who's no longer with us. We managed, he and I managed to wind Eric up big time, actually. It was one of the great practical jokes of the thing. We were in an amphitheater in a Santa Barbara, and it was brand new, and they had a U-matic stage. So the stage could go from a normal stage height of about 4 feet, three or four feet. It could go up in the air to 80 feet soundlessly on hydraulic things, and it could do it fairly swiftly. And it was demonstrated to me early. And I looked at Terry McVeigh, who was the tour manager for Eric at the time, and we both ticked it at the same time, because we've both been on the receiving end of Eric a couple of times.

0: song. It will be worth it. 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
1: Strobe lights beam, creates

0: San Francisco Night, as done there by Eric Burden and the Animals. Right, just in front of an interview clip with the wonderful Colin Blunstone. Let's give the answer to the quiz. Hopefully you manage to get 3 out of 3. Question number one. Whitney Houston is a famous aunt. Name her. It's Dionne Warwick is her aunt. Question number two. If I mention the songs Good Lovin', Groovin' and People Gotta Be Free, three hits for whom? You could call them the Rascals or the Young Rascals. They changed their name a couple of times. So the Young Rascals or Rascals was the answer there. And question number three, 1969, the 1st of May was a hit for whom? Not the biggest and probably the well-known ones, but Bee Gees did 1st of May, 1969. Young Rascals or Rascals did Good Lovin' and Groovin' and People Gotta Be Free. And Dionne Warwick is the auntie of Whitney Houston. Right, second round interviews, Colin Blunstone of the Zombies. And we're talking very much here about them being young lads and arriving in America. But those days for you was something else. I remember you told me once before about arriving and thought they were there, or the crowd were there for the Beatles, but they're actually there for you guys.
1: Well, absolutely. I mean, it took us a bit by surprise, the whole thing of being in America. And actually, you've just reminded me, it was mostly black show at the Brooklyn Fox.
0: Yes.
1: And we had to follow Patti LaBelle, who was sensational.
0: Really?
1: In those days, it was Patti LaBelle and the Bluebells. She had a singing group with her.
0: Yeah.
1: And they brought the house down every show. And then these five little kids from Hertfordshire had to go on and follow the great Patti LaBelle. And we were sort of quivering behind the curtains watching her before we went on. But the audiences were wonderful. And you know, they loved the show. So that was great. But yeah, it was a little, especially the first time we did it, we were a bit concerned.
0: I'll bet.
1: But, you know, you just get on with it, don't you?
0: Yeah.

0: Andy Driscoll, Brian Auger, Trinity, and Bob Dylan's song, This Wheel's on Fire. That's about where we've got to leave it. Thanks very much for your company. Keep the requests coming in on any of the features or just the song you want to hear from the 60s. 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And I'll catch you next time for more Solid Gold 60s.
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6: Hi, this is Frank Todd. Happy birthday, America. I wanted to take a look back and see what songs were number one on America's birthday in years past. I wanted to know, was a foreign act ever the number one song on the 4th of July? Were the Beatles, were Elvis, were the guys we associate with the 4th of July, the Beach Boys? Well, I found out the answers, and I'm going to let you in on them as we look at the number one songs on the 4th of July from 1957 through 1958.

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1: TV and movie actor Sheb Woolley with a novelty tune, number one, July 4th, 1958, the story of the Purple People Eater. What do you have to say for yourself, Mr. Eater? And now, ladies and gentlemen, number one, July 4th, 1959, hey, patriotic song.

0: Man made lots of patriotic tunes. Only Natural, one of them, was number one on the 4th of July, and it was on 4th of July, 1959. Frank Todd taking a look back at number ones on the 4th of July, 1957 through 1975. Connie Francis.
1: The

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The man whose career was resurrected 20 years later in 1981 with the number one song on July 4th, 1961. Gary U.S. Bonds and A Quarter to Three. Connie Francis, number one, July 4th, 1960. Everybody's somebody's fool, but you're no fool. You're listening to me, FT Frank Todd, with the number one songs on America's Birthday, 1957 through 1975. He's doing the theme song for the show. He also has a number one song, July 4th, 1962, The Genius, Mr. Ray Charles.

Yes, we've always invited the people of the world to come to our shores. A foreign language record was number one on July 4th, 1963.

Hayao Sakamoto whistling his way into the hearts of all us Americans. Number one, July 4th, 1963, Sukiyaki. Well, that answers the question about a foreign act being number one on the 4th of July. What about the guys who are the 4th of July to everybody? I'm talking about the Beach Boys. July 4th, 1964.

Frank Todd with the number one songs on America's birthday, 1957 through 1975. Of course, the Beach Boys had to be there. And they were on July 4th, 1964, because they got around after all. Here's the song that was number one on July 4th, 1965.

This is Frank Todd, and you're listening to number one songs in America on America's birthday from 1957 through 1975.

Chairman of the board, Mr. Francis Albert Sinatra. Number one song, July 4th, 1966. Also heard the Byrds, number one on 4th of July, 65 with Mr. Tambourine Man. And July 4th, 1967, some nice pop harmonies from the Association.

0: I'm Frank Todd. We are wishing America a happy birthday by looking at the songs that were number one on the 4th of July in the great years from 1957 through 1975. July 4th, 1967, the number one song was Windy by The Association. And in 1968, on America's birthday, all of a sudden, this guy opened his mouth, put the trumpet down, and sang for us, Mr. Herb Alpert.
1: You

And so, ironically, the man who had all those instrumental hits did not have an instrumental hit on the 4th of July. He had a vocal. Herb Alpert, This Guy's in Love with You, July 4th, 1968. Frank Todd, hope you are having a very, very safe Independence Day weekend and holiday. And thanks for joining us as we look at the number one songs on America's Birthday through the years. Here is the instrumental song that was number one on the 4th of July in 1969. Henry Mancini with the theme from Romeo and Juliet.

This is Frank Todd, and you're listening to number one songs in America on America's Birthday from 1957 through 1975.

feel strange to say the late Michael Jackson and his brothers. The Jackson 5, the number one song on the 4th of July, 1970. Stop the Love You Save just might be your own. 7471.

Frank Todd with the number one songs on the 4th of July 1957 through 1975. 1971, it's Carole King and It's Too Late. 7472, also from Lincoln High School in Brooklyn, Mr. Neil Diamond.

Number one songs on the 4th of July with me, FT, Frank, Todd. Back-to-back Brooklyn Peoples, Neil Diamond and Carole King. We have a real foreigner, another foreigner, number one for July 4th, 1973, although he and his bandmates didn't make it together. One of the solo Beatles with a number one on America's Birthday. Here's George Harrison.

We're winding down our look at number one songs on America's birthday. Except that we're being invaded by the foreigners. George Harrison, 1973, and a Canadian gentleman, July 4th, 1974. Here's Gordon Lightfoot and Sundown.

We certainly hope you've enjoyed looking back on the songs that were number one on the 4th of July from 1957 through 1975 with me, FT. Frank Todd saying, every day you feel good is a blessing. I've been blessed to have spent this one with you. I've been blessed to have spent this 4th of July holiday with you. I hope yours was safe and happy. And until we meet again in Radio Land, so long with the number one song on 7475 from Captain Antoniel.

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Welcome to the top 30 for July of 1971. And we're going to be doing something different. We're going to be doing this over 3 hours instead of our usual two. You're hearing this first hour this week along with our July 4th special. And then next week you'll hear the other 2 hours. Because we started with Bill Withers because he knew. He was a survey extra, and he knows, and you know that this is the Rolling Stones.

starting our three-hour July of 1971 countdown with us. Twin Spin of the Stones at number 30, Wild Horses. And we're going to number 29, Steve Stills' song covered nicely by the Isley Brothers.

In the 50s, we called them short shorts, but at number 28 there, the Godfather of Soul calling them hot pants. Yay. Okay, July 71, number 27, Ringo.

Mercy, Mercy Me, Marvin Gaye's got the number 26 song for July 71 on Todd's Top 30. Well, we heard the Isley Brothers cover him. Here he is with a Survey Extra, the one and only Steve Stills.

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6: This is Ringo. It gives me great happiness to introduce Frank Todd. Of course, he looks his age and I don't.
7: It's summertime.

Well, you didn't get David Crosby, but you got Steve Stills and Graham Nash doing survey extras on Todd's Top 30 for July 1971. We got to get back to the countdown. We got to hear from this one-hit wonder group called Chase at number 25.

0: Number 24.
1: I am the magnificent. I'm back, but the shaker was so boss, most turnering.

0: Well, that is something called Double Barrel. It made the charts. It's number 24 for Todd's Top 30 of July of 1971. Now, they put out a single version of this tune, and they chopped it up so badly I couldn't take it. So we have to play you the entire, complete, and unedited version of this wonderful song from Chicago.
1: This is number 23.

Nobody sings like that guy, unmistakably Mr. Joe Cocker with number 22, High Time We Went. We've got 21. We've got some signs all over the place. From the five-man electrical band.

This is Frank Todd. I hope you liked our little taste of July of 1971. We've got two more hours of it as we'll continue the countdown next week with number 19. But we've got number 20 to take us out. One ads from the Honeycomb.

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3: 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How are you?
4: 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Love from
3: Tony. Was that a bit weird? I do apologise. I do have these weird moments every now and again. Welcome to Love from Tony, 2 hours of loads and loads of love songs on this fabulous station. From me, Tony Lloyd, starting off with Elton John.

ABBA there, and gonna sing you my love song, if you don't mind. One slight problem, I can't sing. Well, I can, but I have to have a few glasses of wine beforehand. You know what I mean? Are you like that? This is Tony Lloyd on your favourite radio station. Coming up in the show, we have some romantic mentions, or ro-mentions, as I call them. My dearest listener, thank you for those that have come in since the last time, and I'm going to tell you how you can get one on a future show as well a bit later on. It's very easy. We have the double dose of romance in the next hour. I haven't decided yet who we're going to feature on the double dose, but I've got sort of an hour to try and get myself organised. And of course, I will let you know who I've been interviewing and stuff like that on my podcast, my website and everything else. Is that all right? I swear.

That's the very talented Joshua Caddison, sounding like Elton John. And Beautiful in My Eyes. And before that, All

0: That's the very talented Joshua Caddison, sounding like Elton John. And Beautiful in My Eyes. And before that, All for One, and I Swear, but not on the air. And hardly ever. Honest. This is Tony Lloyd on your favourite radio station, Trying to Behave. More for you in a tick.
1: 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Love from Tony.

It's Andy Gibb. I just want to be your everything, my dearest listener. So, cat news at the moment. I have Stripe in the Love From Tony studio. He's fast asleep. I'm just turning around to have a look. Yeah, he's fast asleep in the cat bed underneath the guest chair. Sometimes I have guests in the studio. Very rarely, actually, because it's sort of my sanctuary. but sometimes an odd guest does come in to visit and to have a look around. And at the moment, there's a teddy bear sitting on the chair. And I've got news coming up about that teddy bear a bit later on. But he's fast asleep underneath. Now, you know how I love to treat you, my dearest listener, to Love From Tony on this station. A little treat for you now. This is Take Six and The Biggest Part of Me on Love From Tony.

Is that all right if you stay? Barry Manilow and Stay. 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Can you say faffing? Yeah, that's all right. then just go to lovefromtony.com, which is the special portal, and it'll get you into the Love From Tony page. There you can listen again to this show. Did you realise that? You can listen to about 200 plus Love From Tony shows. I know. There's hundreds more. That's an easy way of listening if you want to catch up again, okay? Obviously, the best place to listen to Love From Tony is on this fabulous radio station every week. But if you miss it, then you can go back and listen again. Or if you particularly enjoyed it, or maybe I gave you a mention and you want to say, oi, I was on the radio, listen to this. Oh, Tony Lloyd mentioned me. Then you can. And also, while you're there on my website, then you can just click on some tabs and have a little rummage around, if you don't mind the expression. And one of them is Music Stories Podcast, which is lots of interviews with lots of musicians, singers, people in the music business. They've always got some tips, and they're all fascinating. And we've just played a Barry Manilow track, and guess what? Yep. He's in there. Good old Barry on Music Stories with Tony Lloyd, available just about everywhere too.

0: Simply Red holding back the ears. Hi, Teresa. Teresa's listening in Yorkshire in the United Kingdom, aren't you? Thanks for the lovely things you say about the show, Teresa. Very, very kind. Thank you. She said, Tony, love the show. Can you say hi to my husband, Dave? Dave Green. Hello. So, oh, hang on a minute. Teresa and Dave Green. Teresa Green. And Paul says, hi, listening in London, aren't you, Paul? He says, can you say hi to Sheila? She's the love of my life. Just tell her I love her so much and I'll see you very soon. All right. More in a minute. Hang on. Love from Tony.
1: Your favourite romantic songs. Love from Tony.

Whitney Houston and Jermaine Jackson there. We do love a duet, don't we, my dearest listener? And if you say my eyes are beautiful, it must be because I'm looking at you. There's a line. That could be a good chat-up line, fellas, couldn't it? Or girls. Let me know how you get on with that one. This is Tony Lloyd on your favourite radio station with love from Tony. The double dose of the next hour, two from Billy Ocean. Now, Anastasia.

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0: listen to the melody, for my love is in their hiding. Yes. Carpenter's a song for you, but a special remix version. And that fabulous saxophonist, Bob Messenger, who was very famous and played the sax everywhere at the time. This is Tony Lloyd on your favourite radio station with loads and loads of love songs. We've got some Roe mentions on the way. What else have we got? We've got the double dose of romance right now.
1: It's Tony's double dose of romance.
0: It is. Two back-to-back from Billy Ocean this time round. I've got Love is Forever in a moment. Of course, hopefully it is. And Suddenly from Billy Ocean on the double dose of romance on Love from Tony. You're welcome.

Ocean on the Double Dose of Romance, Love is Forever. I think that's my favourite Billy Ocean track. The orchestration, the backing vocals. Oh, oh, lovely. We'll have, before that we had, we had Suddenly, of course. We'll have a different artist on next time's Double Dose of Romance here on Love from Tony. If you've got a suggestion, or if you've got a mention that you'd like read out on a future Love from Tony show, then just go to my special portal built just for you, my dearest listener, lovefromtony.com. That's how to get in touch, how to get onto my website, and also to see all my social channels too. Have a look at YouTube. It's quite a lot of stuff I've made on that. Now, Lionel Richie.

0: think about you every night. Hello again. It's Neil Diamond on Love from Tony. This is Tony Lloyd on your favourite radio station. Now, don't forget, I do this every week at least. And if you want to listen again, just go to lovefromtony.com, my dearest listener. Thank you for listening. Steve's in Liverpool, aren't you, Steve? He said, love the show, Tone. You can call me Tone. I've been called worse. A few people call me that, actually, and a few people call me worse. Worse Lloyd. He said, can you say hi to my wife, Alice? Just send her all my love. Of course I can. And Fiona is in Spain. We have so many listeners in Spain, for people not only on holiday, but people that actually live somewhere in Spain or one of the islands. And Fiona says, can you say hi to Dave, my boyfriend Dave? And just tell him I love him very much. Of course.
1: Love from Tony.
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Mark Almond and Gene Pidney together. Very clever. And Something's Gotten Hold of My Heart. This is Tony Lloyd on your favourite radio station. You know, Stripe, my cat, is so, so clever. He's been asleep under the chairs I mentioned a bit earlier on. And he wants to go out. Of course, the door's closed. And he just taps me on the leg and wakes patiently for me to open the door for him to go out. He's lovely. I love him to bits. Right, I've just had an email. This will make you smile, perhaps. And it says, enjoy apples again, Tony. And it's from a company selling the glue that glue dentures into your mouth. I have to say, I have not got or have I ever had any dentures or any other false stuff in my mouth at all. All my teeth are my own. All three of them.

that was at all possible. Well, hmm. George Benson, In Your Eyes, on Love from Tony. This is Tony Lloyd on your favourite radio station. Still loads of love songs to cram in. Maybe one for you on the way. We'll find out. Keep listening, okay? Right now, this is something special for Annie.

0: Paul McCartney and Wings, and with a little luck on Love from Tony, I'm feeling lucky. Oh yeah. More romantic music just for you, my dear listener. Next. Love from
1: Tony. Your favourite romantic songs. Love from Tony.

Gloria Estefan and Anything For You, and that is how you pronounce her name. I know, because I know somebody who worked with Gloria Estefan. So, don't I, Annie? Yeah. All right. Lurching towards the end of another love from Tony. Where does the time go? I don't know. Stay tuned to this fantastic radio station, and Love From Tony will be back, of course, with another two-hour session of love on Love From Tony, from me, Tony Lloyd. This is Phil Collins now. Could it

Phil Collins and Can't Turn Back the Years. That is very true. Okay, you take it easy. Stay tuned to this station. There's more fantastic programs on the way 24/7 right here on this station. 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
3: 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My name's Miss M and I'm grateful to have your company over the next 2 hours as we relax together. In the first part of the program, we'll hear from artists such as Kenny G, Diverse, Leona Boyd, Agnevin, Lisa Lynn, George Zampfa, Enya, Clannad, Secret Garden and more, and we'll finish this part of the program with some Humpback Whale song. 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So if you're listening in the car, please keep your eyes fixed firmly on the road. But if you're listening at home, sit back and relax and let's chill.

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I hope the last 2 hours have sufficiently relaxed you so that you're ready to face another working week. My name's Miss M, and I look forward to seeing you next week in the RAG FM Chill Room. 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
2: Do you have trouble sleeping at night? 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

0: Looks like we've made land, sir.
1: Well done, first mate. Weird place. I must say, some of the birds look a bit odd.
0: It's to be expected, sir. What should we call this place? Lord Raglan Bay?
1: No, nothing so fanciful. Just Raglan will do fine. Have you on a wireless set, first mate?
0: Yes, sir. Let me troll across the dial and see what is happening.
1: My goodness, all the stations sound exactly the same. It's just like being back in the homeland.
0: Yes, wait, sir. I found something different right at the top of the dial.
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I have a little saying, it's one you ought to know. It's always been the motto of my travel.

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3: 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Not only will I be playing you some brilliant 70s tracks, I will be setting the music chain.